Keep it real with me, don't tell no lies. Damn, I ain't ever felt like that before in my life. I done done some shit, but I put it behind me. I done seen some shit, you see it in my eyes. In my eyes, took two bullets, I thank God to hear lies. That shit brought me back to all the different times I could've died. I've been battling these drugs, I never take my own advice. Bitch, I've been dealing with all these plugs, I'm really here for their supplies. You know, shorts, I'm always gonna bite. Another serve, bitch, I'll be right, man. Yeah, we come, press the word, but we brought up when I like that. Yeah, I press the horse, see me, they faint, I feel like my jack. See me with your bitch, my G, I promise you that's my bad. I'm in the corner, sweet blown smoke, boy, you can smell the gas. How the fuck you think shit sweet, boy, you can't get a pass. How the fuck you think shit sweet, little bitch, I'm on the ass. I put my heart up in this shit, boy, this shit more than passion. I never get dropped from the team, I'm more than just an asset. They be like, damn, you in your bag, I ain't even in my bag. Yeah, this a new design, I ain't even rip off the tags. Yeah, them boys was talking all that, now they backtrack. All this work up in

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2: Yo, give it up for Ken Lowe. Oh yeah. Straight to Quebec, Saint-Foy. Got nervous.
3: Oh yeah.

Damn. Bitch, I got what you need. You need that shit. My G's your cough. Damn. Bitch, I put some. Damn. My drink, now I hear all voices. Damn. I had to cut them niggas off, cause them niggas was all poor. How the fuck they stand my back, them niggas did my ass so dirt. All I did was try to help them, damn, niggas deal with courage. Bitch, I be in the trap, I'll serve until I'm 30 on the third. Damn, I ain't getting stressed about that shit, I just can't work. Damn, I ain't getting stressed, cause everything that came out perfect. They look talking on the internet, won't see my ass in person. We know you fake, cause every time we see you, we get a different version. French cuisine, this French emerge. Pop just had my